0: do jazz for France.
1: Oh, I know you're very big there.
0: Yes, believe it or not.
1: I do believe, I do indeed.
0: The Frenchmen's all prefer what they call le jazz high.
1: Phone me down, take a plane.
0: Oh, baba do zat.
1: Go to Siam.
0: Baba, yeah.
1: In Bangkok today, round the clock, oh, well, they all.

0: 44 pairs of socks, have them out on the line. I can iron 2 dozen shirts before you can count from 1 to 9.
1: I can scoop up a great big dipper full of lard from a drippin's can.

When things have been classified in organic categories, knowledge moved towards fulfillment. Given the extreme knowable points, the inarticulate thoughts were defined with precision. The sound lines come to rest on a precise spot. Having attained this precise verbal definition, this sensitivity, they stabilize their hearts. They discipline themselves. Having attained this selfless discipline, they set their own houses in order. Having order in their own homes, they brought good government to their own states. The Empire was brought into

When things have been classified in organic categories, knowledge moves towards fulfillment. Given the extreme knowable points, the inarticulate thoughts were defined with precision. The sun's lance coming to rest on the precise spot. On the precise spot. Having attained this precise verbal definition, this sincerity, they then stabilized their hearts. Was brought into equilibrium.